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2: Yeah.

see in what you believe. 'Cause I'm only human after all, and you're only human.

Pompeii. Good morning, it's Neil jumping in for Tom today. UK Bank Holiday today, continuing in the festival anthem BFBestival vibe musically. What a good way to get your week up and running. Whether you're enjoying a day off today or not, certainly music is going to put a big smile on your face today. This is the Gorillaz, a Blur with Dare. We'll check out the weather next. It's

0: 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It's Neil in for Tom for a UK bank holiday today. He's having a lie in.
1: Weather.
0: Right, let's head over to the Met Office for our usual breakfast chat, and it's Beth standing by today. Morning.
2: Good morning.
0: How are you doing?
2: I'm very good, thank you.
0: How's your weekend been?
2: I mean, I've been working, so...
0: Wow, keeps you interested, right?
2: Yeah.
0: It was a bit bleak walking into the BFBS studio this morning. How's it going to go for the rest of the day?
2: So, it'll be a cloudy morning with the occasional shower, but into the afternoon it should be easing, with some sunny spells developing. Moderate to fresh northerly winds are going back to westerlies. A high of 9 degrees Celsius, and the sunburn risk is moderate. Then into tonight, patchy cloud redevelops, with a risk of showers towards dawn, these perhaps wintry at times. Moderate westerly winds back southwesterly, and a low of 1 degree Celsius.
0: Thank you very much, Beth. And I believe you're back with us tomorrow morning.
2: We'll back. Yeah, I'll speak to you tomorrow.
0: Well, it'll be Tom. Tom will be back in his usual breakfast hot seat tomorrow, so you'll be chatting to Tom. But have yourself a good day.
2: And you. Bye.
0: Bye-bye. Bye.

Breakfast for a Monday, Ziggurat and Strangers, 7:15 here in the Falklands, 10:15 in Aussie. Are you ready to go back into the Breakfast 3 Challenge? That's on the way after 8 o'clock this morning. I have moved my fixture fix, so that's coming your way in around 15 minutes time. So if you are spending a little bit today catching up with some live sport on BFBS TV or maybe following sport elsewhere, we'll let you know what there is to choose from. That's on the way in your fixture fix in 15.

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6: Sing it!

Dad's example won't go quietly. It's Neil in for Tom today. Just today. He'll be back tomorrow. And we are deep into a UK bank holiday weekend today. So many people probably not even bothering having the day off today, especially here at NBC. But of course, nobody's working in the UK. Nobody. Well, nearly nobody.

up, Terry? Something's going on. 28 minutes after 7 in Falklands, 28 after 10 in Aussie. We're going to get into your Fix, your Fix. Plenty of sport and action for you to look forward to today. And quite a few little bits and pieces on BFBS TV as well. Stand by us after David Guetta and Sia. This is Flames.

But there is a complete National League fixture list today. So if you are following a team from the National League, no doubt your team will be playing today. Boston against Hornchurch. You might not know some of these names. Carlisle against Scunthorpe. Eastleigh against Aldershot Town. Forest Green Rovers against Altrincham. Harrogate Town against Gateshead. Kidderminster Harriers against Barrow. Solihull Moors against Vile. Is that the right way of saying that? Probably got that one wrong. Sutton United against Wealdstone. Woking against Southend United. Worthing against Boreham Wood. Played there a few times myself back in the day, Boreham Wood. Yeovil Town against Tamworth. Those are the National League fixtures for today. All the games kicking off at 11 a.m. this morning. It's not a league we normally do in the Fixture Fix, so glad to shed some light on the National League. There is one Premier League game today. Aston Villa decimated, selling all their players, their best players. Haven't started well. I've got a friend of mine who's an avid Aston Villa fan. He's not looking forward to this season. And today they take on the champions, Arsenal. And it'll be on the FBS Sport channel for you this afternoon. Coverage from that starting at 2:30. Game actually kicks off at 4 o'clock this afternoon. What else have we got for you? US Open has begun tennis in New York. That is on Sky Sports. Coverage beginning at 11:30 this morning. And if you like your snooker, we have got the British Open, but it is on our delayed channel. It's on channel 5. So that will get underway on the delayed channel at 12:30 this afternoon. And Ultimate Pool, the next gen tournament, it's 2 o'clock this afternoon on that one on TNT Sports. And baseball fans, New York Mets at the Tampa Bay Rays this evening from 7:30. That one will be on TNT Sports for you as well. Not much in the way of cricket today. There is a women's one-day international game between Scotland and the Netherlands, and that is taking place in Stirling, New William Field. 11 o'clock this morning, that's getting underway. And we are back to Formula One action for you this weekend. Just throwing ahead to the weekend, it is the Italian Grand Prix at Monza. Now, the race itself taking place on Sunday, 10 a.m., that getting underway. But there'll be plenty of build-up action for that. And BFBS Extra 2 is your channel for all of the Formula One coverage, which will begin at 7:30 a.m. on Friday with the first practice session. So that's just a little look ahead to this coming weekend for you. That's your Fixture Fix for today. Back to its normal time tomorrow of 11:30.

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close to me. Plenty for you to be getting involved in the gym today. Now, if you're in Sam's or 460, there is a circuit class happening at 8 o'clock this morning, getting underway in just over 15 minutes' time. And today is inductions day, but you do need to get an appointment if you want to do that. Learn to Lift, Lifestyle Advice and Inductions, all happening 9 until 12. JSPU got a circuit 3:30 this afternoon. There is a spinning session this evening, 6:30. If you want to get along to that, that takes place in the squash courts in London Gym. And it is first come, first serve, so they recommend you get yourself along a little bit early so you can set up your area. And there is a Hyrox session tonight, 7 until 8 this evening.

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always good for a festival anthem, right? The Fratellis, Chelsea Dagger. Just a reminder, the swimming pool here at NBC is currently closed. They've got a maintenance session going on. They do hope to get it back open again on the 14th of September.

It's Divine Comedy, National Express. One thing I didn't mention when I was looking into your Fixture Fix for today is something that's happening tomorrow. It's that time, happens twice a year, when everyone and everybody who's associated with Sky Sports News absolutely wet themselves because it's transfer deadline day. Nobody else really cares, but they do. So if you've got a club who are in the hunt for new players or selling some of their stars, tomorrow's deadline day.

Jack Jones, DOD, Arnold Waldson, and Won't Forget You. Are you ready to get back into the breakfast three? We have that on the way. Today, the prize fund total standing at £340. So if we get a winner today, that's what you'll be walking away with. £340. Breakfast 3, that mystery noise, which is causing all the problems coming at you after the latest news. We'll head up to that with Republica after Blossoms.

The Small Things continuing in the Festival Anthem vibe right through your breakfast for a Monday. It's Neil in for Tom today. We will be sharing the latest Section Connection choices from J-Food coming up a little bit later on. Also, we're going to get into your breakfast tray very soon. Plus, your very latest average flight details. That is on the way next.

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0: So, delay to the air bridge arriving here at NBC, but what I can confirm is it is en route, not long departed Ascension, and it is now expected to arrive here around about 3:05 this afternoon. So, just a short delay, that's 3 hours, but it is on its way. Next air bridge, I can't believe, September tomorrow. Wow. Spring. Has it sprung here in the Falklands? Well, not quite. It was a bit grim this morning. Seems to be a little bit brighter for you right now, though. But it's not looking too bad. But yes, 1st of September tomorrow. And your check-in for Phase 1 taking place tomorrow morning between 9 and 10. Actually, I think that's today. I think they've got the date wrong. So, yeah, I reckon we're going to go with Phase 1 check-in today between 9 and 10. Phase 2 check-in tomorrow morning, 6:45 till 8 o'clock. I'm going by the raf.mob.uk website, by the way. I think they've definitely got the Phase 1 check-in day wrong. I think that should be today. But Phase 2 check-in tomorrow morning, 6:45 till 8. And board through timings tomorrow, 6:45 until 8 as well, with your bus leaving 12 6:35 if you need to get yourself up to the terminal after Phase 1 check-in for today. And departure time tomorrow morning, 11 a.m. which should get you back into East Midlands Airport, 9 o'clock on Wednesday morning, heading in and out of East Midlands due to the runway resurface at Brise, Project Mace ongoing until the 15th of November. So just a little reminder, Phase 1 check-in this morning between 9 and 10.
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0: We're going to get into your breakfast three after the Charlatans. This is One to Another.

0: Another one from our festival anthems list, Charlatans. 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
2: Right now. The Breakfast 3.
0: So maybe a UK bank holiday today, and Tom having this morning off, but we do continue with our Breakfast 3. Now, this current Breakfast 3 got underway on the 15th of July. And we are still looking to identify one of the mystery sounds. So, do you remember this? That was a mystery song. That was identified back at the end of July by Trina, the Sulking Poet from Blossoms. And do you remember this as well?
3: Stand in front of the mirror and go, Peter Pan.
0: That was guessed even earlier, 17th of July, by Tigger and Stanley. So we got those two. That's Lily Collins, by the way, actress and daughter of Phil Collins as well. Those two we're done and dusted with. However, it is the mystery sound which has pushed the prize fund total up to £340. If you were to win today, you'll walk away with a prize voucher to spend at the West Store here in MPC or in Stanley. Capstan gift shop to spend it there. Or the electrical stuff in Stanley as well. You can spend it there too, worth £340. But the challenge is you need to identify what the mystery sound is. And you need to do it before 9 o'clock this morning, because if we don't get a correct answer today, you know the deal. We'll roll it over to tomorrow. Add another £10 to that prize fund total. £340 up for grabs today. Now, if you are going to enter today, we would very much appreciate it if you could put all three answers in your email. fi@bfbs.com is our email address. fi@bfbs.com. Make sure you put Lily Collins in there. Make sure you put the Sulking Poet Blossoms in there as well, alongside your guess as to what this mystery noise might be. Any ideas? Now, this is one I set in July, so you can't blame Tom. It's entirely my work. Any ideas? We are open for your suggestions for a Monday morning.
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It's The Rhythm. It's your breakfast for a Monday UK bank holiday today. Loads of festivals happened in the UK over the UK bank holiday weekend, and we know that because you're here in the Falklands, you couldn't attend. So we've rolled out BFB Estival once again for another August bank holiday weekend. And boy, have we got some specials coming your way today. Festival Anthems with Ginny after 10 this morning. Embrace Music Specials coming up. Sonny Federa Music Special. Country Fest later on today. Wickfield's Weekend Anthems. DOD in the mix. A drum and bass special with Carl Lambert. Jazzy in the mix. Marcel from Love Island in the mix. Jodie Marsh in the mix. Just some of the music festival programs you can expect to hear on BFBS throughout the day.

0: fitting in very nicely. Another festival anthem for you today, Guns N' Roses, Sweet Child of Mine.
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0: JFU HQ looking after the Section Connection. Thanks to Lloyd for picking the track that fits in with our festival anthem theme for today. We'll have another one of those for you tomorrow morning, Elton John's I'm Still Standing, FI at bfbs.com if you want to get your section involved in our Section Connection.
1: I'm

0: We ain't here for long. We're doing the breakfast. £340 is where the prize fund total currently sits. Just been looking back on some of your recent guesses as to what this mystery noise might be. So they include horses' hooves, sandpaper, cattle grazing, walking on loose gravel, a toaster, biting and chewing an apple, snow sliding off a roof, cutting paper with scissors, sellotape, duct tape or parcel tape, cereal dispenser, eating a packet of crisps. Just some of the guesses that have come in over the last week or so. They have obviously been quite a few more that have been running all the way since mid-July when we started this one. The voice we know, Lily Collins. The song we also know, the Sulkin' Poet from Blossoms. But what is this mystery sound? Got up until 9 o'clock, 20 minutes to get your guesses in today. FI@bfbs.com. If we don't get a correct answer today, we will, of course, roll it over to tomorrow.
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Festival anthems coming at you thick and fast. And if you want to have a guess at the Breakfast 3 today, fi@bfbs.com is the email address. Got about another 15 minutes. We run it till 9. If not, we're going to be adding another tenner to that prize fund total, which is looking quite

It's another standout tune today. Festival anthems all day today, as well as music specials and mix action coming up a little bit later on. That's the Verb, bit of Sweet Symphony. If you want to get your game on this evening, you're a bit of a football player, and you just joined us here at MPC, then why not get along to the MPC Football Club? Takes place tonight, 7 until 8. That is in the Tumble Down Gym. They get together every Monday, and they have a bit of a training session. They do have regular fixtures against Falklands teams, so if you fancy getting involved in that, pop along tonight from 7.

Because she's so lovely. It's breakfast for your Monday. We could be heading up to £350 in the prize fund total on the breakfast three. If you want to have a guess, you've still got time today. You can still walk away with our current total, £340. 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If we don't get a great answer before nine, as usual, we'll roll it over and we'll add another £10 to the prize fund total. FIBFBS.com. Got news on the way. Rag and Bone Man taking to that after Dark Punk.

Razor Lights and America, Calvin Harris and Summer before that, continuing the festival anthems all day today and some music specials coming up a little bit later on. UK bank holiday this weekend. Well, today it's almost done and dusted now. I know many here are not observing the bank holiday, but the music will get you in that mood, if nothing else. Weather check on the way next after Clean Bandit, Demi Lovato. This

into the weather in a second. I've got to say good morning to comrades. Thank you very much for your guess in the breakfast tree. It did come through. Took a little while for some reason, but I can see it was sent on time. So you'll be probably not too pleased to know that I have added your guess for that mystery sound to our ever-growing list of incorrect answers. So comrade went with the sound of a receipt or paper being flattened out. I can hear that. I can hear that in that sound. But I'm afraid it's the wrong answer. But thanks for trying, comrade. We've rolled it over to tomorrow. Another £10 added to the prize fund total. £350 tomorrow. Tom will get back into that after 8 o'clock tomorrow morning. Right, let's check out your weather then for today and tonight. A few showers clearing the east coast this morning. Otherwise, a dry day, sunny spells, moderate to fresh winds. Highs of 9 degrees today. Tonight, patchy cloud and clear spells. Dry for the most part, but isolated wintry showers around the coast. Moderate winds dropping temperatures to 1 degree. And for Tuesday, sunny spells, patchy clouds start. Occasional wintry showers developing through the day. Moderate to fresh winds. Highs tomorrow of 7 degrees. Not expecting any problems or restrictions on the Stanley Road over the next 24 hours. And for Aussie, good afternoon. Cloudy with a slight risk of some drizzly showers this afternoon. Highs of 27. Remaining cloudy overnight tonight with a risk of drizzly showers. Dropping to 23 degrees. Moderate breeze throughout. And your Tuesday outlook. Cloudy to start with some light showers around the islands with an increase in sunny spells expected tomorrow afternoon. Highs once again at 28. Cloudy with some light showers overnight into Tuesday evening. Lows of 23 and a moderate breeze

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0: The BF Festival, a massive weekend of festival anthems. Here comes another one.

That's the streets and fit, but you know it. It's BFBS, the Force Station on your UK bank holiday Monday. Neil in for Tom today. He'll be back with you tomorrow. Breakfast is normal tomorrow from 7. And I'll be back at my normal time tomorrow at 10 as well. But not today. We continue the festival anthems. This is The Hives, Main Offender.

and every time we touch for the Hives at Main Offender. Got a couple of first Friday events happening this Friday. It'll be the first Friday of the month, September tomorrow. First of those is the Coffee and Cake for First Time deployments happening in the Oasis Cafe Conservatory this Friday. It is held on the first Friday of every month. It's something new. It's a chance for those on first time deployments to meet others in the same position. Come along for free coffee and cake. 64202 is the number if you want to find out more about that. And also this coming Friday, it is the Royal British Legion Falkland Islands get together. They meet up on the first Friday of each month at the Narrows Bar and Restaurant in Stanley. Gets underway from 7:30. So if you want to be part of that, make sure you get yourself along to that. There is no requirement to be a member of the Royal British Legion. You can just turn up and enjoy that social. That's happening this coming Friday as well, 4th of September.

Every now and then something crops up in your field of view and you go, no way. That thing has just happened to me. I've just found out. It is 35 years since Terminator 2 Judgment Day came out. 35 years! No way! And because of that, there is a special anniversary showing of it at the Phoenix. Details on the way.

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0: Arctic Monkeys. Do I Want to Know? I think you can be rest assured you'll hear probably one or two Arctic Monkeys tracks throughout the day today. 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
0: So just to let you know, the Travellers in Aussie's undergoing a little bit of a repair and refurb at the moment, so it is currently closed. The Harbour Lights in Stanley closed for Monday and Tuesday this week. Not sure what's on Wednesday yet, but as soon as we know, we'll let you know. Spa Weekend showing tonight at the Phoenix. Dog Stars showing on Tuesday. Both of those getting underway at around 7:30. Doors open at 7. And this coming Friday, Terminator 2, Judgment Day, 35th anniversary showing of that movie.
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In a big way, Swedish House Mafia versus Tiny Tempa and Miami to Ibiza. Just about it from me for this morning.

Ugly Kid Joe, Everything About You. Your festival anthems continue after the latest news with Ginny Carlin. We'll get up to the news with Jesus Jones right after Oliver Heldens and Becky Hill and Gecko. Have yourself a good Monday.

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0: 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Y'all don't know. Y'all don't know how hard it is not to be with these hoes.
1: She was a hoochie.
0: See, I got some at home, but I'm trying to stay straight. So all that other shit.